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2: Ukrainian leader Volodymyr Zelensky says he discussed air defences during a good meeting with Donald Trump at the White House. It comes a day after visiting the UK, where the Prime Minister pledged continued support. Mr. Zelensky also says the pair had spoken about the need for reinvigorated peace talks with Russia, with the war sparked by Moscow's invasion now in its fifth year. James Desborough has been found guilty of murdering and dismembering two homeless men. Matthew Dudley has more.
3: The 40-year-old murdered Claudio Aquilino and Daniel Coleman last year, hiding their bodies in the woods in Cornwall afterwards. A fan of TV serial killer Dexter, Desborough is already serving a life sentence after strangling his prison cellmate at HMP Exeter for being fed up of his snoring. The jury's guilty verdict at Winchester Crown Court was unanimous.
2: The Royal Collection Trust's income has fallen by more than £10 million. It comes as visitor numbers to royal attractions and retail sales have also declined. Food prices in the UK have fallen as shop price inflation has slowed down in July. This comes after food price inflation has dropped over the month, but fresh food inflations continue to rise. Lara Conradi is the spokesperson for the British Retail Consortium.
4: July's figures, really good news. Inflation fell. This is thanks to retailers competing really, really hard to maintain their market share. There are loads and loads of summer deals across food, particularly for the World Cup. There was a lot of deals in clothing. Retailers were just trying to pick up a bit of demand.
2: And here in the UK, we've got some more hot weather on the way. Catherine Chalk is from the Met Office.
5: Then as we head through midweek, like I mentioned, temperatures will start peaking again. So we're likely to see temperatures climbing up to possibly 35 degrees. So plenty of fine and settled conditions for most of us. Then as we go through the week, it will be turning somewhat a little bit fresher.
2: That's the latest from Radio News Hub. I'm Holly Hughes.
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2: A rather cloudy and breezy night with outbreaks of showery rain and low cloud in a few patches. Otherwise dry and warm with clear periods and lows of 15 degrees Celsius.

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2: FIFA is seeking to create a private company to manage the commercial rights and delivery of the World Cup and its other top events. It says it'll own it and control its direction, but private investors will be sought to buy minority stakes. Meanwhile, Prime Minister Andy Burnham says football does not belong to investors and the World Cup was never anyone's to sell. A failed asylum seeker who went to a school armed with a hammer, a hatchet and a kitchen knife has been jailed for 2 years. South Sudanese national Bothduk Deng, who's 21, had become increasingly frustrated that immigration authorities were not providing assistance in his bid to stay and work in the UK. A fan of TV serial killer Dexter has been found guilty of murdering two men and hiding their bodies in the woods. 40-year-old James Desborough dismembered his two victims, who'd previously lived with him at a homeless hostel in Newquay. The bodies of a man and a woman have been found in Scotland in what police have described as unexplained circumstances. Officers received reports on Monday regarding a person of concern in Johnston, and the bodies of a 35-year-old woman and a man aged 43 were discovered. Police Scotland says there's currently nothing to suggest anyone else is involved. Fire chiefs warn the risk from wildfires remains elevated across the UK, with more than 200 recorded in the last fortnight. It comes as the country prepares for more scorching conditions amid the fourth heatwave of the year, with temperatures expected to peak as high as 35 degrees Celsius in England tomorrow. And shop price inflation has slowed down, but there are warnings of growing pressure on the horizon. That's according to industry experts. The British Retail Consortium's figures show shop prices are now 0.9% higher compared to last year. Lara Conradi is their spokesperson.
3: 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Retailers are aware of all the cost of living pressures and rising bills. Price rises could be on the horizon. We've got a lot of government policy that will be coming into effect. Employment costs, there's packaging taxes.
2: 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I'm Holly Hughes.
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2: A rather cloudy and breezy night with outbreaks of showery rain and low cloud in a few patches. Otherwise dry and warm with clear periods and lows of 15 degrees Celsius.
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2: Ukrainian leader Volodymyr Zelensky says he discussed air defences during a good meeting with Donald Trump at the White House. It comes a day after visiting the UK, where the Prime Minister pledged continued support. Mr. Zelensky also says the pair had spoken about the need for reinvigorated peace talks with Russia, with the war sparked by Moscow's invasion now in its fifth year. James Desborough has been found guilty of murdering and dismembering two homeless men. Matthew Dudley has more.
3: The 40-year-old murdered Claudio Aquilino and Daniel Coleman last year, hiding their bodies in the woods in Cornwall afterwards. A fan of TV serial killer Dexter, Desborough is already serving a life sentence after strangling his prison cellmate at HMP Exeter for being fed up of his snoring. The jury's guilty verdict at Winchester Crown Court was unanimous.
2: The Royal Collection Trust's income has fallen by more than £10 million. It comes as visitor numbers to royal attractions and retail sales have also declined. Food prices in the UK have fallen as shop price inflation has slowed down in July. This comes after food price inflation has dropped over the month, but fresh food inflations continue to rise. Lara Conradi is the spokesperson for the British Retail Consortium.
4: July's figures, really good news. Inflation fell. This is thanks to retailers competing really, really hard to maintain their market share. There are loads and loads of summer deals across food, particularly for the World Cup. There was a lot of deals in clothing. Retailers were just trying to pick up a bit of demand.
2: And here in the UK, we've got some more hot weather on the way. Catherine Chalk is from the Met Office.
5: Then as we head through midweek, like I mentioned, temperatures will start peaking again. So we're likely to see temperatures climbing up to possibly 35 degrees. So plenty of fine and settled conditions for most of us. Then as we go through the week, it will be turning somewhat a little bit fresher.
2: That's the latest from Radio News Hub. I'm Holly Hughes.
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2: A rather cloudy and breezy night with outbreaks of showery rain and low cloud in a few patches. Otherwise dry and warm with clear periods and lows of 15 degrees Celsius.

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2: FIFA is seeking to create a private company to manage the commercial rights and delivery of the World Cup and its other top events. It says it'll own it and control its direction, but private investors will be sought to buy minority stakes. Meanwhile, Prime Minister Andy Burnham says football does not belong to investors and the World Cup was never anyone's to sell. A failed asylum seeker who went to a school armed with a hammer, a hatchet and a kitchen knife has been jailed for 2 years. South Sudanese national Bothduk Deng, who's 21, had become increasingly frustrated that immigration authorities were not providing assistance in his bid to stay and work in the UK. A fan of TV serial killer Dexter has been found guilty of murdering two men and hiding their bodies in the woods. 40-year-old James Desborough dismembered his two victims, who'd previously lived with him at a homeless hostel in Newquay. The bodies of a man and a woman have been found in Scotland in what police have described as unexplained circumstances. Officers received reports on Monday regarding a person of concern in Johnston, and the bodies of a 35-year-old woman and a man aged 43 were discovered. Police Scotland says there's currently nothing to suggest anyone else is involved. Fire chiefs warn the risk from wildfires remains elevated across the UK, with more than 200 recorded in the last fortnight. It comes as the country prepares for more scorching conditions amid the fourth heatwave of the year, with temperatures expected to peak as high as 35 degrees Celsius in England tomorrow. And shop price inflation has slowed down, but there are warnings of growing pressure on the horizon. That's according to industry experts. The British Retail Consortium's figures show shop prices are now 0.9% higher compared to last year. Lara Conradi is their spokesperson.
3: It's really good news for households. Retailers are aware of all the cost of living pressures and rising bills. Price rises could be on the horizon. We've got a lot of government policy that will be coming into effect. Employment costs, there's packaging taxes.
2: 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I'm Holly Hughes.
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2: A rather cloudy and breezy night with outbreaks of showery rain and low cloud in a few patches. Otherwise dry and warm with clear periods and lows of 15 degrees Celsius.

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2: Prime Minister Andy Burnham is to hold cross-party talks to try and fix the adult social care crisis in England today. The Conservatives and the Liberal Democrats have accepted his invitation to the talks. Tory leader Kemi Badenoch already called on the PM to rule out tax rises to fund reforms. 2 years on since the Southport attacks, a UK-based charity says more can be done to prevent something like this from happening ever again. Anita Prem, founder of the Freedom Charity, says there were systematic failures identified during a recent review which could have been avoided.
3: We know the government has accepted the failures, but has actually anything really changed? Safeguarding must be proactive, not reactive. We need to look at the whole picture to prevent this horrendous tragedy from ever happening again.
2: A 3-minute silence will be held in the town centre later today. UEFA says the World Cup is not for sale after FIFA confirmed plans to set up a private company to run its competitions. The FIFA Forward Enterprise would be run by investors overseeing the commercial rights and delivery of the World Cup. Europe's football governing body says it crosses a line. Green Party leader Zach Polanski says a post on his social media regarding Nigel Farage was a mistake, but he isn't apologising. It's after he accepted a post to be shared on his Instagram depicting a t-shirt with the word Nigel and a guillotine. Reform UK reported him to the police. Mr. Polanski says he's happy to collaborate, but says he's not done anything wrong other than not checking the post. Scientists have uncovered new genetic risk factors for a long-term chronic pain condition. In the largest study of its kind, they examined the DNA of more than 2 million people and found the syndrome represents a problem in pain processing. Frances Williams from King's College London is the co-senior author.
4: That indicates where we should be looking for further biological pathways that could be targeted, for example, by pharmaceutical companies with new drugs for this.
2: And some of us are set for some more high temperatures today, with the fourth heat wave of the year due to peak at around 35 degrees Celsius. That's the latest from Radio News Hub. I'm Frankie Hersine.
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2: A dry and sunny day in the south where it will feel very hot and humid. Outbreaks of rain across the far north, but some bright spells are also possible. Highs of 34 degrees Celsius in the south and cooler in the north.
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finger. Gotta cool this mess. Across Godmanchester, Ramsey, Needingworth, and St. Neots, this is Ouse Valley Radio. From the heart of Huntingdonshire, this is Ouse Valley Radio.

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2: The Prime Minister will hold talks with the Conservatives and the Liberal Democrats to try and fix England's adult social care crisis today. Tory leader Kemi Badenoch already called on Andy Burnham to not raise taxes to pay for it, while leader of the Lib Dems, Sir Ed Davey, says he hopes it'll be a positive first step. A three-minute silence will be held in the town of Southport this afternoon to remember the three girls who were killed in an attack on a dance class 2 years ago. Author and founder of freedom charity Anita Prem says more could have been done to prevent the attack.
3: We need better information sharing, clear accountability, earlier intervention and professionals who feel confident to challenge concerns. If you receive a piece of information, you have to deal with it or take it to somebody that will deal with it. And I think that is what sadly happened on many, many cases, but certainly this case.
2: UEFA says FIFA have crossed a line after announcing plans to set up a new private company to run the World Cup and its other competitions. If approved, it would see investors become responsible for the commercial rights and delivery of their tournaments. At least 13 people have died after a powerful earthquake in Japan. A magnitude 7.1 quake struck yesterday afternoon. Japanese Prime Minister Sanae Takaichi has called it a race against time to find those still missing. In the largest study of its kind, scientists have uncovered a new genetic risk factor for a long-term chronic pain condition. They examined the DNA of more than 2 million people and found the syndrome represents a problem in pain processing. Frances Williams from King's College London is the co-senior author.
4: Because it affects mostly women of middle age, and many of those women are going through the menopause, it can be difficult to know whether they've got this condition or whether they've got other things going on. This really demonstrates that it's a discrete entity that is genetically encoded.
2: And some of us could be seeing temperatures of the mid-30s today, with the fourth heat wave of the year hitting its peak. We're also being warned there's an extreme risk of more wildfires. An amber heat health alert is in place across the East Midlands, the East, South East and London today. For On Radio News Hub, I'm Frankie Hairsine.
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2: A dry and sunny day in the south where it will feel very hot and humid. Outbreaks of rain across the far north, but some bright spells are also possible. Highs of 34 degrees Celsius in the south and cooler in the north.

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1: 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With me, Terry.
0: How do you like your toast in the morning?
1: Right, sit back and enjoy. We have got 3 hours of awesome wake-up music for you, getting you ready to start your day. So don't you go anywhere. Just get the kettle on, get your breakfast ready, do your makeup, sort your tie out, put your clothes on, do whatever you got to do, but make sure your radio stays right here on Ooze Valley Radio with me for the next 3 hours of awesome music, information, and general wonderment and enjoyment. So let's get cracking, shall we? Here's a bit wet, wet, wet for you. Sweet little mystery.

0: What a voice that man had. Mr. Luther Vandross, never too much. Right, coming up next, we've got a bit of Robbie Williams for you, and let me entertain you. But before we get there, we've got a bit of Ouse Valley Radio Showbiz Update with Holly Hughes.
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2: JLS star JB Gill has held the once-in-a-lifetime experience of being awarded an honorary fellowship at King's College London. The 39-year-old singer says it was an honour to return to his former university to receive the prestigious accolade. The chart-topper has strong ties with KCL, having studied theology there before joining JLS. More than 100 pairs of signed trainers owned by M&M are going up for auction. The lineup includes rare Jordan M&M collabs and other notable brands, with each pair personally signed by the rapper. All proceeds will benefit the Marshall Mathers Foundation. And US singer Olivia Rodrigo has announced a worldwide hunt for the hundreds of limited edition Lego vinyl records. The 23-year-old Grammy winner achieved the biggest opening week of her career last month after the release of her third studio album. She's now revealed that 333 exclusive Lego vinyls based on her chart-topping music will be hidden in record stores across the world in the coming weeks. The event will see fans offered clues on social media to help them track down where the exclusive items have been hidden.
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0: such an abrupt stop to that song, isn't it? I always thought, I don't know, I prefer them when they fade out if you're going to be like that. But anyway, Girls Aloud, The Promise. Right, what have we got for you? Coming up in just a moment, bit of Avicii and Waiting for Love. That's right after these fine words.
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2: Right, as you've just heard, it is time for the Guess the Celebrity. Apple Home Improvements are giving away £50 if you can guess the celebrity from the clues given out each day on Ouse Valley Breakfast, Mornings, Afternoons and Ouse Valley Drive. You can guess the celebrity any time and the winner will be drawn completely at random after the competition closes on 7pm on Friday the 31st of July 2026. The winner's name will be announced on the next weekday edition of Ouse Valley Drive, which is Monday the 3rd of August. Right, so I'm going to read you today's clue and then I'll go back and read you all of the clues leading up to it. Right, today's clue. Where are we? Wednesday, 29th July. Today's clue. He was number 58 in his most famous role. That's today's clue. Now we'll go back to the start. So, born after the war, he's still alive, born a Virgo, born in the UK, married once, has brown hair, is still working in his main profession, has two children, born in the 60s, he's male, he's mainly on TV, he wears glasses, he's not a film star, he mainly works in London, his middle name is the same as a trotter, he's a sir, he supports Arsenal, he's no longer working in his profession, he will be 64 this year, anagram of Merrier Task, he will, and today's clue again, he was number 58 in his most famous role. Right. Now, to enter the competition, email guesstheceleb@oosevalleyradio.com with your answer, along with your full name and phone number so we can contact you if you win. 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So, fill your boots, see if you can guess who it is. Honestly, I just read all those clues out and I still haven't got a clue. I haven't got them all in front of me and I still don't know who it is. So, good luck if you can guess. Please do join in. Right, let's leave you now with a bit, well, not leave you, let's introduce you. If you haven't heard it before, I'm sure you have. It's The Cause, and What Can I Do?

0: I much prefer that album version to the version they did with Tintin out. I just think, you know, it doesn't need remixing. I love the chorus. I absolutely love both first albums. Absolutely brilliant music. And then for my money, they got ruined by Mutt Lange, who, if you don't know who that is, that's Shania Twain's husband. He's also a very legendary country music record producer. And I just, you know... I just think he made basically the calls. He took them from brilliant Irish sort of folk rock band and turned them into Shania Twain, because everything sounded exactly the same as Shania Twain. But there you go. That's the producer he is. Anyway, I'm waffling now. What have we got? it is time for the Ouse Valley Radio Business Bulletin with Holly Hughes.
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2: More than 33 million illicit cigarettes have been seized from local retail outlets in the past year. The Trading Standards Hall included more than 800 kilograms of hand-rolling tobacco, with a combined revenue value of nearly £24 million. Penalties totalling £3.5 million have been issued to retailers and individuals involved. The Train Drivers Union is warning of industrial action. It's over a long-running campaign for rail operators to provide decent toilet and washroom facilities for its members. Aslev says train companies and Network Rail had pledged a year ago to improve facilities. And a think tank has urged Andy Burnham to raise taxes or cut public spending to fund new cost of living and defence commitments. It comes as it warned there was no scope for extra government borrowing. The National Institute of Economic and Social Research says the new government will be squeezed by more persistent inflation as a result of the Iran war. Its forecasts show the Bank of England keeping interest rates held at 3.75% through this year and the next.
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0: Little Mix, breakup song. Coming in a minute, a song I haven't heard for absolutely ages, and it's brilliant. It's Maloko, and the time is now, right after these fine words.
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What a brilliant song that is. Maloko, the time is now. Right, this next track, it's a bit sad for me because we lost a man very recently. But he was an absolute legend in my book. There's some fantastic songs. This being one of my absolute favourites. And again, it's one of those summer tunes. It always gets played in summer because it is, well, because of what he mentions in his song, really. But it's just a very summery tune and it's fantastic. The ever awesome Chris Rea and On the Beach.

I don't mind admitting that he's done some absolutely brilliant songs. I'm not a massive fan of the NSYNC stuff. I'm not a massive fan of a lot of his stuff, but he has done some absolutely cracking songs, and that is one of them. He did one with Pharrell Williams as well. And for the life of me, I can't think of the name of it now. But it was absolutely brilliant, and I remember I absolutely loved it. It was fantastic. Right. Okay, that brings us towards the end of this show. For today, I'll be back again next Wednesday, so please do tune in at 7 a.m. and I'll be with you for another 3 hours of awesome wake-up juice for you all. So I hope you enjoyed the show. I really love doing this show, so thank you very much for listening in. I hope you all have a wonderful day. Try and stay cool. I know it's going to be a hot one. Try and do your best to stay cool. Try not to overheat. Please don't walk your dogs in this heat. It's just not worth it. They'll be fine. Leave them at home, give them a chew toy or whatever. And just try and enjoy it while we still have the summer and not overheat too much. Right, I am going to leave you with a track, which I'll explain in a minute. Coming up after me, you got Peter Rogers, and he's doing News Valley Mornings. He's here at 10 till 1 p.m, so stick around for that. After that, we've got News Valley Afternoons, which is 1 till 4. Stick around for that as well. The news is coming up in just a moment, read today by Frankie Hairsign, so stick around for that as well. But let me explain the song I am going to leave you with. This song is very important to me. It's a beautiful song. It is from the album Year of the Tiger by my absolute idol, and personally I think he's got the best voice in music today, Mr. Miles Kennedy. He's also the lead singer for Alter Bridge, and he's also the lead singer with Slash and the Co-Conspirators. This is off of his album The Year of the Tiger, which the entire album was about when his dad died. He did that was his first solo album that he did, all dedicated to his dad that passed away. So I'm going to leave you there. It sounds sad, but it's really not. It's a beautiful song. So thank you very much. We'll see you again soon, everybody. Have a wonderful day. Here's Miles Kennedy and Haunted by Design.

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3: The Prime Minister will hold talks with the Conservatives and the Liberal Democrats to try and fix England's adult social care crisis today. Grace McIntosh has more.
4: Andy Burnham says he wants to put everything he's got into a system neglected for decades and that the time for playing politics on the issue is over. Tory leader Kemi Badenoch calling on the government to not raise taxes to pay for it, though, while another party source criticised the short notice invite. Reform UK have not been invited. Nigel Farage says he should be there.
3: UEFA says the World Cup should not be for sale after FIFA confirmed plans to set up a private company to run its competitions. The FIFA Forward Enterprise would be run by investors overseeing the commercial rights and delivery of the World Cup. European football's governing body says it crosses a line. At least 13 people are known to have died after a 7.1 magnitude earthquake hit Japan yesterday. Rescue teams continue to work through the rubble to find those missing. A 3-minute silence will be held in the town of Southport this afternoon to remember the three girls who were killed in an attack on a dance class 2 years ago. Alice De Silva, Aguaye, BB King and Elsie Stancombe died at the Taylor Swift themed event in the Merseyside town in 2024. Author and founder of the Freedom charity Anita Prem says more could have been done to prevent the attack.
5: We need better information sharing, clear accountability, earlier intervention, and professionals who feel confident to challenge concerns. If you receive a piece of information, you have to deal with it or take it to somebody that will deal with it. And I think that is what sadly happened on many, many cases, but certainly this case.
3: Airfares at Heathrow are going up slightly over the next couple of decades. Maximum charges per passenger will increase by 15p in 2028, rising to 30p after that. It's after the Civil Aviation Authority announced the airport could recoup the £320 million spent on their third runway proposal. And some of us are set for some more high temperatures today, with the fourth heat wave of the year due to peak at around 35 degrees Celsius. Experts are also warning the risk of wildfires could be extremely high. 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
7: 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Electrical Safety First is calling for tougher laws. 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
8: 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We urge the government to ensure any new duty of care for online marketplaces is legally binding and robust. Unless these tech giants are held legally responsible for the safety of products sold on their platforms, dangerous products will continue to put people at risk.
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3: Cloud and rain across the far north, but some brighter spells are possible. Dry and sunny elsewhere, and particularly warm in the southeast. Highs of around 34 degrees Celsius in the south and 25 in the north.
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10: Wednesday, the 29th of July. Good morning. Welcome to Mornings with me, Peter Rogers, on Ouse Valley Radio, the sound of Huntingdonshire.

ABBA, Honey Honey, or perhaps today it should be Runny Honey. A largely sunny and fine day with plenty of sunshine and just a few areas of cloud around. It will feel very hot this afternoon with only a very light breeze blowing and a maximum temperature of 35 degrees. So wear a hat, use a brolly, stay in the shade and keep using the sun cream. Thanks too to Terry Steers for breakfast this morning.

Hamerton Zoo said last week it hoped its newest tiger arrival would help protect an endangered species from extinction. Well, today is International Tiger Day. Tigers play a pivotal role in maintaining forest ecosystems as apex predators, their presence ensuring healthy prey populations in vibrant forests. However, fewer than 4,500 wild tigers remain globally, concentrated largely within 13 countries. Their decline is driven by habitat loss, poaching, human-wildlife conflict, and climate change. Today galvanizes action, brings global attention, and supports efforts to protect these vital creatures and their environments.

0: Little Lies from Fleetwood Mac. Today's Thought of the Day is by Elaine Levitt, the Associate Priest in Hartford and Houghton with Witten.
1: Hello, I'm Elaine Levitt, Licensed Lay Minister at All Saints Church, Hartford. Today is a grandson's 13th birthday, officially a teenager. One more rite of passage for him and the family to navigate. I'm remembering the birthday of his birth all too well. 5 weeks early, it cut short a holiday for us grandparents to speed back to help. Nothing was quite ready, obviously. Now a strapping 13-year-old with attitude to match. So it's a rite of passage for his parents as they navigate the angst that goes with the age. Reflecting on today for my grandson made me think of the value of the way we mark these events of life, whatever they are, moving from one point in life to another, with cards that might say hello baby to one that now says hello teenager. These rites of passage, whatever they are all important. All cultures mark these rites in different ways, but they are to help. They are signposts to encourage us, helping us to move on in life, to grow in maturity, to find our place. My grandson is beginning a new awareness of himself as he gets older. He probably thinks he's more grown up now, and, like a true teenager, reckons he knows it all. Paul, in his letter to the Corinthians, said, "When I was a child, I spoke like a child. I reasoned like a child. When I became adult, I gave up childish ways." We all need help to do that, to find our place in the world. And that is how marking these different times helps, be it a particular birthday, a move to a new school, or new home even. Just some of the points where we need guidance along the way. As we get older, we might find our approach to life changes with the years. The writer Tolstoy said, "Everyone thinks of changing the world. No one thinks of changing him or herself." A question I might put to the new teenager as he begins to feel his way is, who do you want to be? Changing the world can come afterwards.
0: Thank you, Elaine, for your thought for today.

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Jackie Graham, the English soul singer, Round and Round, and that was the Supremes, the American girl group with Love Is Here and Now You're Grown. And this, coming up now, is the question for today. Name this TV program. What's it called? Still on air, this is a popular overseas property television series. What's it called? 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No prize, of course, just for fun. And some shout-outs coming up just after 12 o'clock. And following Bon Jovi, always, time for Guess a Celeb with Apple.

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2: 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If you can guess a celebrity from the clues given out each day on Ouse Valley Breakfast, Mornings, Afternoons and Ouse Valley Drive. You can guess a celebrity at any time, and the winner will be drawn completely at random after the competition closes at 7pm on Friday the 31st of July. The winner's name will be announced on the next weekday edition of Ouse Valley Drive, which is Monday the 3rd of August. And for today's clue, the 29th of July, he was number 58 in his most famous role. He was number 58 in his most famous role. And from the very beginning, born after the war, is still alive. Born a Virgo, born in the UK, married once, has brown hair, is still working in his main profession, has two children. Born in the 60s, he's male, he's mainly on TV, he wears glasses, he's not a film star, he mainly works in London, his middle name is the same as a trotter, he's a sir, he supports Arsenal, he no longer works in his profession, he'll be 64 this year, his name is an anagram of Merry a Task, he was number 58 in his most famous role. Right, to enter the competition, email guessthecelebmatthewsvalleyradio.com, giving your answer together with your full name and phone number so that we can get in touch if you are the winner. Entries to any other email address cannot be entered into the competition. 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

Birthdays today: Andy Peters, television presenter, producer, journalist, voiceover artist and voice actor, currently employed by ITV and well known for his roles on the breakfast TV shows Live and Kicking, GMTV, Good Morning Britain and Lorraine. And David Walliams, a comedian, actor, writer and television personality, known for his partnership with Matt Lucas on the BBC One sketch comedy shows Little Britain and Come Fly With Me. And Sally Gunnell, MBE, the British former track and field athlete who won the 1992 Olympic gold medal in the 400 metres hurdles and the only female British athlete to have won Olympic, World, European and Commonwealth titles. And if it's your birthday today, of course, a very, very happy birthday to you. Music from Vanessa Amorosi, Absolutely Everybody, and Dido, No Freedom. Happy birthday.

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Coldplay with Orphans. Another clue now for the question for you for today. Name this TV show. What's it called? 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As always, no prizes, just for fun. Answer your shout-outs coming up just after 12 o'clock.

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3: Andy Burnham is to hold cross-party talks to try and fix the adult social care crisis in England today. The Conservatives and the Liberal Democrats accepted his invitation to the talks, although Nigel Farage has criticised the decision not to invite him. The Prime Minister says he'll do everything he can to address the issue.
4: It's a major dereliction of public duty that Parliament has not faced up to this, of all challenges, something so fundamental to life as this.
3: When asked about how it would be funded, the PM says difficult decisions will have to be made, but they'll do more with existing resources first. A dementia czar will be appointed later this summer. Speaking at a care home in London, Health Secretary Yvette Cooper says the government's launching a new ministerial group which will be accelerating their response to social care issues. At least 18 people have been killed by the earthquake in southwestern Japan. Soldiers and emergency workers have been combing through a badly damaged shopping centre and collapsed houses, looking for trapped survivors. The magnitude 7.1 earthquake that hit on Tuesday has also left at least 62 people injured, six of them seriously. Climate protesters have taken to the stage outside Shell's London headquarters. Fossil Free London's campaign, which includes protesters dressed as firefighters, comes ahead of Shell's profit announcement tomorrow. And at least two baby beavers have been born in an area of the Scottish Highlands. It marks the first time in four centuries where such births have been recorded there. Tobias Leask is the Trees for Life spokesperson.
5: I've had the privilege of helping with this project from the releases through to the monitoring. So seeing the first kits is incredibly rewarding. And it's one of those moments that reminds you why conservation work matters.
3: That's the latest from Radio News Hub. I'm Holly Hughes.
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3: Cloudy with showery rain in some parts, but elsewhere staying dry and sunny. Feeling very hot and humid with highs of 34 degrees Celsius.

Anne-Marie with Niall Horan, our song. Welcome back to the last hour of the program. And as always, play out of the question for today, which was, name this TV show. What was it called? The program, A Place in the Sun. We've got places here, but they're too expensive. That's why they're all going abroad. Many thanks to Jane, yet another shopping list. And Joe said his lawn isn't just brown, it's now little more than bits of hay atop a dusty surf. Yes, say no more. Thanks for taking part today. Your music comes from Tame Impala, Lost in Yesterday, followed by Avicii and Wake Me Up. Another one tomorrow. Who's talking?

Give Peace a Chance became an anthem of the American anti-war movement during the 1970s. It's the first single by John Lennon with the Plastic Ono Band. It reached number 2 on the UK chart.

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2: 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If you can guess a celebrity from the clues given out each day on Ouse Valley Breakfast, mornings, afternoons and Ouse Valley Drive. You can guess a celebrity at any time, and the winner will be drawn completely at random after the competition closes at 7pm on Friday the 31st of July. The winner's name will be announced on the next weekday edition of Ouse Valley Drive, which is Monday the 3rd of August. And for today's clue, the 29th of July, he was number 58 in his most famous role. And from the very beginning, born after the war, is still alive. Born a Virgo, born in the UK, married once, has brown hair, is still working in his main profession, has two children. Born in the 60s, he's male, he's mainly on TV, he wears glasses, he's not a film star, he mainly works in London, his middle name is the same as a trotter, he's a sir, he supports Arsenal, he no longer works in his profession, he'll be 64 this year, his name is an anagram of Merry a Task, he was number 58 in his most famous role. Right, to enter the competition, email guessthecelebmoneysvalleyradio.com, giving your answer together with your full name and phone number so that we can get in touch if you are the winner. Entries to any other email address cannot be entered into the competition. 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

Luther Vandross, Searching. This evening from 7 till 9 p.m, the Connections Youth Bus is in the Little Paxton Village Hall car park, designed for young people up to the age of 19. The bus has a wide selection of resources, including internet-linked PCs, games, consoles, video, DVD, karaoke, sports equipment, craft activities, quizzes, discussion topics, and a tuck shop. Qualified youth leaders are in attendance.

Terry, you'll go your way. And we'll go back to the 29th of July in 1971, the day the United Kingdom opted out of the space race with the cancellation of its Black Arrow launch vehicle. 70s music, well, we've got Gallagher and Lyle, I Want to Stay With You. And Alicia Bridges, I Love the Nightlife. Disco Round.

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Becky Helen Galantis with Run, and that's what I've now got to do. At 4 o'clock, Paul Chapman with Ouse Valley Drive, and before that, following the news at 1 o'clock, Ouse Valley Afternoons. I'm back tomorrow morning at 10. Join me then. 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From me, Peter, until tomorrow, it's bye for now. 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
3: A 7-year-old boy has died following an incident at a beach which left his teenage cousin and his aunt dead. Lucy Gormanley reports.
4: Musa Ahmed, his 15-year-old cousin Samiha Rahman and her mother Shalina Rahman were in the water along with three other family members when they got into difficulty in West Mersey in Essex last week. Samiha and Shalina died while Musa was flown to hospital where he was being treated for life-threatening injuries. Essex police have now announced that he's died as a result of the incident.
3: Victims and survivors of the attack on a Southport dance class are being remembered 2 years on. 7 children were killed and 8 others were injured, alongside their dance teacher and a businessman. Today marks 2 years from the incident and a 3-minute silence will be held in the town at 3 p.m. Andy Burnham has promised to reform social care to tackle the unfairness of the current system.
5: It's shameful, to be honest, that politicians have put point scoring before fixing this issue. But that's what's happened. It's created a feeling in Westminster that this is too difficult. And if you take it on, you're taking on too big a political risk.
3: The PM acknowledged tax hikes could be needed to pay for fundamental changes. He's insisted fixing the current problems in social care in England could save the NHS billions of pounds a year. A dementia czar will be appointed later this summer. Speaking at a care home in London, Health Secretary Yvette Cooper says the government's launching a new ministerial group, which will be accelerating their response to social care issues. And at least 18 people have been killed by the earthquake in southwestern Japan. Soldiers and emergency workers have been combing through a badly damaged shopping centre and collapsed houses looking for trapped survivors. The magnitude 7.1 earthquake that hit on Tuesday has also left at least 62 people injured, 6 of them seriously. That's the latest from Radio News Hub. I'm Holly Hughes.
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3: Cloudy with showery rain in some parts, but elsewhere staying dry and sunny. Feeling very hot and humid with highs of 34 degrees Celsius.

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3: A seven-year-old boy has died after getting into complications in the sea. Musa Ahmed, his cousin Samia Rahman and her mother Shalina Rahman were in the water along with three other family members when they got into difficulty in West Mersey in Essex last week. Samia and Shalina died. Meanwhile, Musa was flown to hospital where he was being treated for life-threatening injuries. Now, Essex police have announced that he's died as a result of the incident. Swathes of England are suffering from flash droughts. It's a result of very low rainfall and high temperatures. The Environment Agency says around half of the country has been declared as officially in drought. July is set to be the driest month on record, with England having just 7% of expected rainfall. A teenage hitman from Norway has been found guilty of travelling to England to carry out a killing on behalf of an international crime gang backed by Iran. Footballer Johannes Kongsnes Natland, who's 19, agreed to shoot an unknown target for €25,000 in March last year. 2 days after arriving in the UK, armed police swooped to arrest him at a hotel in Huddersfield, seizing two guns and 12 live bullets. Andy Burnham says he wants to immediately focus on the social care workforce. In a speech today, he's paid tribute to the skills of care staff.
4: Doing what they do on poverty pay, I've been made aware of somebody homeless working in a care setting, living out of a mobile home. Just again, think about that. How can we enable those staff to give a real sense of security to the people they're looking after if they do not have it in their own lives?
3: The PM also says the Fair Pay Agreement, which will set minimum standards for pay and terms and conditions for care workers, is a massive building block, but more will need to be done. And a Reform councillor has been charged with posting a grossly offensive message on social media. Glenn Gibbons from Sunderland City Council allegedly made a racist comment about Nigerians. The 66-year-old from Sunderland is due to appear before South Tyneside Magistrates Court in August. That's the latest from Radio News Hub. I'm Holly Hughes.
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6: 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Electrical Safety First is calling for tougher laws. 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
7: The travel adapters we found online all pose a serious risk to Brits heading abroad. 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
3: Patchy rain sinking south but mostly fading throughout the evening. Otherwise, it will be dry with clear spells and a warm night with lows of 10 degrees Celsius.

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2: Yes, Apple Home Improvements are giving away £50 if you can guess the celebrity from the clues given out each day on Ouse Valley Breakfast, Mornings, Afternoons and Drive. You can guess the celebrity at any time and the winner will be drawn completely at random after the competition closes at 7pm on Friday the 31st of July. The winner's name will be announced on the next weekday edition of Ouse Valley Drive, which is Monday the 3rd of August. Well, today's clue is... He was number 58 in his most famous role. He was number 58 in his most famous role. Here's all the other clues from day one. Born after the war, is still alive, born a Virgo, born in the UK, married once, has brown hair, is still working in his main profession, has two children, born in the 60s, he is male, he is mainly on TV, he wears glasses, he's not a film star, he mainly works in London, his middle name is the same as a trotter. He is a Sir. He supports Arsenal. He'll be 64 this year. His name is an anagram of Merrier Task. And today's clue, he was number 58 in his most famous role. To enter the competition, email guesstheceleb at oosevalleyradio.com with your answer along with your full name and phone number so we can contact you if you win. 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
3: Serial killer James Desborough has been given a whole life prison sentence with no chance of parole. The 40-year-old, who's already serving life for the murder of his cellmate, has been found guilty of killing Claudio Aquilino and Daniel Coleman at a hotel in Newquay that housed the homeless. Police are now reviewing the deaths of two men and two women who were staying at the hotel at the same time as Desborough. Detective Superintendent Rachel Bentley says he's a wicked individual.
4: I think he's a deeply unpleasant man. I think he's callous and cold-blooded. I think the fact that he's refused to take accountability for what he's done is just appalling. I think callous and brutal and cowardly are the best ways to describe James Desborough.
3: More than half of England is officially in drought. The Environment Agency says seven regions covering large parts of central, eastern and southern England are now in official drought conditions. A seven-year-old boy involved in a beach tragedy that killed his teenage cousin and her mother has died in hospital. Musa Ahmed was on a day trip to West Mersey in Essex when he and five relatives got into difficulty in the water. He was pulled from the water and airlifted to hospital, but 41-year-old Shalina Rahman and 15-year-old Samina died at the scene. Andy Burnham has promised to reform social care to tackle the unfairness of the current system.
5: It's shameful that politicians have put point scoring before fixing this issue, but that's what's happened. It's created a feeling in Westminster that this is too difficult, and if you take it on, you're taking on too big a political risk.
3: A year-long review has been commissioned by the PM, who's hinted tax rises could be needed to pay for fundamental changes. And a three-minute silence has been held to remember the victims of the Southport attack. Three children were killed at a Taylor Swift-themed dance class exactly 2 years ago today. Eight other children, their dance teacher and a businessman, were physically injured during the attack. That's the latest from Radio News Hub. I'm David Hall.
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3: Dry with clear spells and a warm night for most this evening. Some patchy rain will move southwards but will gradually fade out. Expect a low of 10 degrees Celsius.

Who's Valley Radio? It's Wednesday the 29th of July 2026. Is it hot enough for you? It's a rather warm one across the Ouse Valley this afternoon. Hopefully you're keeping cool as can be this afternoon. Rihanna, only girl in the world, kicking us off, and the winner takes it all. This is ABBA.

It's your birthday today, the 29th of July. Many happy returns of the day to you. You share your birthday with reality star Joey Essex. He's 36 today. And Formula One driver Fernando Alonso is 45 today. Many happy returns to all. Here's Prefab Sprouts.

0: I suppose it'll be quite nice to be on a roller coaster this afternoon, creating a bit of a breeze for you to keep cool down. And it's Ronan Keating, of course. Music on the way from Selena Gomez.
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That is Bananarama, Cruel Summer. Do you fancy winning £50? Well, we'll let you know how shortly after a bit of a lazy Sunday with the small faces.

0: That's the small faces. 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
0: Apple Home Improvements are giving away £50 if you can guess the celeb from the clues given out each day on Ouse Valley Breakfast, Mornings, Afternoons and Ouse Valley Drive. You can guess the celeb at any time and the winner will be drawn completely at random after the competition closes. That's this Friday, the 31st of July at 7pm. The winner's name will then be announced on the next weekday of an edition of Ouse Valley Drive, which is this coming Monday, the 3rd of August. Right, today's clue. He was number 58 in his most famous role. He was number 58 in his most famous role. Some of the other recent clues for you. This person's an anagram of Merrier Task. This person's an anagram of Merrier Task. He will be in his 64th year this year. Supports Arsenal. He's a Sir. And his middle name is the same as a trotter. There you go, there's some of the clues. And to enter the competition, you email guesstheceleb, that's all one word, guesstheceleb at oosevalleyradio.com with your answer, along with your full name, phone number as well, so we can contact you if you win. 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

0: Avril Lavigne, loud as always with Girlfriend. Right, we got our unusual word of the day to educate you this Wednesday afternoon on the way, with the music also coming up from Calvin Harris and Ellie Goulding.
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Hoots Valley Radio Wednesday Drive with myself, Paul Chapman. Now, that is something we'd all like to be doing on a very hot Wednesday afternoon. Twist by the Pool, that is Dire Straits. Right, it's time for an unusual word of the day. It's abnegate. Abnegate. A-B-N-E-G-A-T-E. It means to renounce or reject. Abnegate. A-B-N-E-G-A-T-E. You're educated now. Here's T-Rex, Jeepster.

T-Rex and Jeepster coming up in the second hour of the show. Amongst other things, we've got just the facts, all random and completely true as always. Top of the hour, all the national and international news with David Hall, taking us to him, Cool and the Gang, and a bit of Patrick Swayze.

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3: A serial killer's been given a whole life order for the murder of two men. James Desborough will never be eligible for parole after killing Claudio Anquilino and Daniel Coleman at a homeless hotel in Cornwall. The 40-year-old is already serving life for the murder of his cellmate. Detective Superintendent Rachel Bentley says they're looking into the deaths of four others who were staying at the Sandy Lodge Hotel in Newquay.
4: As part of the investigation, a detective inspector did a review of those deaths, and that included commissioning some more forensic work, some CCTV and statements. There are still some inquiries outstanding on those. They remain as unexpected deaths, but there are still some inquiries outstanding.
3: Swathes of England are suffering from a flash drought. The Environment Agency says around half of the country's been declared as being in drought conditions. It's as a result of very low rainfall and high temperatures. A seven-year-old boy's died a week after a beach tragedy in which his cousin and aunt were killed. Five members of his family got into complications in the sea at Mersey in Essex. 15-year-old Sami Haraman and her mother Shalina died at the scene. Police say Musa Ahmed has now died in hospital. Andy Burnham is to hold cross-party talks to try and fix the adult social care crisis in England. The Conservatives and the Liberal Democrats have accepted his invitation to the talks, but Nigel Farage has criticised the decision not to invite him. The Prime Minister says he'll do everything he can to address the issue.
5: It's a major dereliction of public duty that Parliament has not faced up to this, of all challenges, something so fundamental to life as this.
3: A Reform UK councillor has been charged with posting a grossly offensive message on social media. Glenn Gibbons from Sunderland City Council allegedly made a racist comment about Nigerians. He'll appear before magistrates in August. And Blankety Blank, Celebrity Mastermind and Live at the Apollo have all been axed. The BBC says they're dumping them from the schedule to save money. That's the latest from Radio News Hub. I'm David Hall.
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3: Dry with clear spells and a warm night for most this evening. Some patchy rain will move southwards but will gradually fade out. Expect a low of 10 degrees Celsius.

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Welcome along if you've just joined us from a hard day in the office and you've just tuned in. 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Dua Lipa.

blasting, someone's knocking at the door. I'm looking at my girlfriend, she just passed out on the floor. I've seen so many things I ain't never seen before.

Tom Jones and the Stereophonics, Mama Told Me Not to Come. Now this weekend, it's the Cambridge Folk Festival at Cherry Hinton Hall in Cherry Hinton. 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

0: CeeLo Green and Forget You, and a bit of Razzmatazz from Quincy Jones before that. We've got the Ouse Valley single of the week on the way, as well as Just the Facts and a bit of music from Sia.
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0: Boots Valley Radio, it's Wednesday Drive with myself, Paul Chapman. That's Chandelier from Sia. It's time for Boots Valley Radio single of the week. New music from Jungle. It's called Someday, Somewhere.
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somewhat day somewhere. It's the Ouse Valley single of the week. Can hear across the station all this week. Right, just the facts after Edison Lighthouse now.

All right, it's time for our favourite bit of the Wednesday afternoon show, as we do just the facts, all random and completely true as always. Now, anyone got a Fiat car? Well, it's okay. Fiat is an acronym of the Italian for Italian Car Factory of Turin. Of course, Turin being where Fiats are made. And similar, BMW stands for the German for Bavarian Motorworks, with Bavaria being where BMWs are made. It's true. Now, anyone going on holiday at the moment, maybe heading off to Venice in Italy, well, Venice's Grand Canal isn't actually a canal. Shock horror, it's a seawater channel. Yes. And finally, this is, we've got for you, Toronto. Okay, yep, Toronto in Canada has a sports accessories store named The Merchant of Tennis. It's all true. We'll have more for you next week.

0: UK's number one, Sam Fender, Olivia Dean, and Rein Me In. A bit of Taylor Swift before that. Right, ELO, Living Thing on the way.
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This Valley Radio Wednesday Drive with myself, Paul Chapman. I don't know about Georgia, there's no rainy nights in Huntingdon forecast for the foreseeable future. Now, what I can say, though, is that the Connection Youth Bus is at the Little Paxton Village Hall car park this evening. It's for young people up to the age of 19, has a wide selection of resources, including internet-linked PCs, games, consoles, DVDs, karaoke, sports equipment, and a qualified youth leader in attendance. That's tonight at the Little Paxton Village Hall car park, Connections Youth Bus. Here's Paul Simon, late in the evening.

Paul Simon, late in the evening. Talking of evenings, tomorrow evening is an acoustic night at the Commemoration Hall in Huntingdon. The performer is Cy Dartford, 7 p.m. tomorrow evening. It's a free event at the Art Cafe, and a jar for donations for Cy will be available. Right, David Hall's got the national and international news at the top of the hour. And coming up in the final hour of the show, amongst other things, we've got another mini top five retro chart for you. Taking us up to David at the news, though, here's Friendly Fires and Jesse J.

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3: Serial killer James Desborough has been given a whole life

0: life prison sentence with no chance of parole. The 40-year-old, who is already serving life for the murder of his cellmate, has been found guilty of killing Claudio Aquilino and Daniel Coleman at a hotel in Newquay that housed the homeless. Police are now reviewing the deaths of two men and two women who were staying at the hotel at the same time as Desborough. Detective Superintendent Rachel Bentley says he's a wicked individual.
1: I think he's a deeply unpleasant man. I think he's callous and cold-blooded. I think the fact that he's refused to take accountability for what he's done is just appalling. I think callous and brutal and cowardly are the best ways to describe James Desborough.
0: More than half of England is officially in drought. The Environment Agency says seven regions have now been confirmed as being in drought conditions. A seven-year-old boy involved in a beach tragedy that killed his teenage cousin and her mother has died in hospital. Musa Ahmed was on a day trip to West Mersey in Essex when he and five relatives got into difficulty in the water. He was pulled from the water and airlifted to hospital, but 41-year-old Shalina Rahman and 15-year-old Samiha died at the scene. Andy Burnham has promised to reform social care to tackle the unfairness of the current system.
2: It's shameful, to be honest, that politicians have put point scoring before fixing this issue. But that's what's happened. It's created a feeling in Westminster that this is too difficult. And if you take it on, you're taking on too big a political risk.
0: A year-long review has been commissioned by the Prime Minister, who's hinted that tax rises could be needed to pay for fundamental changes. And a three-minute silence has been held to remember the victims of the Southport attack. Three children were killed at a Taylor Swift-themed dance class exactly 2 years ago today. That's the latest from Radio News Hub. I'm David Hall.
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0: It'll be a dry evening with clear spells and a warm night for most. Some patchy rain will move southwards and gradually fade out. A low of 10 degrees Celsius.

on fire. Ooze Valley Radio Wednesday Drive with myself, Paul Chapman. Welcome along to the final hour of the show. Mimi Webb there, and this is Boston. More than a feeling.

Sade, Love is Stronger Than Pride. This is a fun event for your children on Friday. A Magic Mosaic Workshop, St. Neots Museum, 11, 12, 2 and 3. £5 per child, accompanying adults free. It's for age 4 plus this coming Friday.

0: Versace on the floor, that's Bruno Mars, bit of Girls Aloud before that. We have got Holly Hughes with the latest roundup of the business news for you on the way. Another chance for you to win £50 in our Guess the Celeb competition and a mini retro chart for you, along with Little Mix.
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0: Who's Funny Radio Wednesday Drive with myself, Paul Chapman. No more sad songs. That is Little Mix. Right, Holly Hughes has a roundup of all the Wednesday business news for you now at the Radio News Hub.
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2: The UK competition watchdog says it's investigating whether customers were misled by Microsoft over subscription options and paid more as a result. The Competition and Markets Authority says from January 2025, Microsoft automatically gave existing customers access to new features at no extra cost for the remaining subscription period. But after this ended, then automatically rolled them onto a new plan with the features at a higher price. A Microsoft spokesperson says consumer trust and transparency are priorities for Microsoft, and we're reviewing the CMA's claims in detail. Half of Premier League football fans can't afford to buy their team's shirt this year due to rising prices. The figure remains high among fans of EFL clubs, with 46% unable to afford an authentic replica shirt. Fans face paying up to £90 for replica shirts. And mortgage lending was up last month. The Bank of England says net borrowing of mortgage debt jumped to £7.7 billion in June, compared with £3.3 billion in the previous month.
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0: Tom Grennan, that's Remind Me. 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
0: Apple Home Improvements are giving away £50 if you can guess the celeb from the clues given out each day on Ouse Valley Breakfast, Mornings, Afternoons and Ouse Valley Drive. You can guess the celeb at any time and the winner will be drawn completely at random after the competition closes. That's this Friday, the 31st of July at 7pm. The winner's name will then be announced on the next weekday of an edition of Ouse Valley Drive, which is this coming Monday, the 3rd of August. Right, today's clue. He was number 58 in his most famous role. He was number 58 in his most famous role. Some of the other recent clues for you. This person's an anagram of Merrier Task. This person's an anagram of Merrier Task. He will be in his 64th year this year. Supports Arsenal. He's a Sir. And his middle name is the same as a trotter. There you go, there's some of the clues. And to enter the competition, you email Guess the Celeb, that's all one word, Guess the Celeb at oosevalleyradio.com with your answer, along with your full name, phone number as well, so we can contact you if you win. 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

Jackson 5. Right, on a Tuesday evening, 8 p.m. here on Ouse Valley Radio, it's the Retro Chart Show. And last night we did 1987 and 1979. What, you didn't hear it? Well, don't worry, you can always listen again via our website feature. But what we do on a Wednesday at this time is a little mini retro top 5 for you. Give you a taste of what we get up to on a Tuesday night. Down 3 at number 5 this week, 1983, was Trio and Da Da Da. And up 2 at number 4 was this from Madness.

looking at the 25th of July 1983, and at number four was Madness and Driving in My Car. High as they would get. Yazoo were at number three, up two with Don't Go. They wouldn't go any further though. But Dexy Midnight Runners would though. They were running literally up the charts. This week up seven. Next week they'd reach the summit for 4 weeks. Come on, Eileen. We're up seven at two.

0: Oh, yeah, you remember the video, the lead singer in his dungarees. Oh, yes. Dexys Midnight Runners up 7 at number 2 this week, 1983. And the following week, they'd make the top. At the top this week, though, was Fame. The movie came out 2 years prior, 3 years prior even, in 1980. And Irene Cara didn't get anywhere in the charts with the theme from it. However, thanks to the TV show that launched it this time in 1983, the track had a renaissance. Fame, Irene Cara, number one for the third week. Next.
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It's Family Radio Wednesday Drive with myself, Paul Chapman. That was number one this week, 1983. Irene Cara spending a third of 3 weeks at the top. Don't forget the Retro Chart Show back next Tuesday at 8 p.m. I like to bring a little bit of joy. Here's Rita Ora.

Sanders with your weekly dose of Ooze Valley Country, 8 o'clock tonight. And up next, it's Norman Napper, who's talking tonight with Emma Spencer, who's chair of the Hunts and Peterborough Federation of Women's Institutes. Over to you with Norman is next. I'm back Saturday morning, 11 o'clock, with all the usual Saturday morning features. Join me for that. In the meantime, have a great Wednesday evening. I'll leave you with Adele and the Beach Boys.

0: waste in the bin. Because roadside litter kills an estimated 3 million animals every year. No wonder they sound miffed. So let's lend them a paw. Let's take our rubbish with us and bin it properly. National Highways. And what's that? They said thanks very much.
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4: Serial killer James Desborough has been given a whole life prison sentence with no chance of parole. The 40-year-old, who is already serving life for the murder of his cellmate, has been found guilty of killing Claudio Aquilino and Daniel Coleman at a hotel in Newquay that housed the homeless. Police are now reviewing the deaths of two men and two women who were staying at the hotel at the same time as Desborough. Detective Superintendent Rachel Bentley says he's a wicked individual.
5: I think he's a deeply unpleasant man. I think he's callous and cold-blooded. I think the fact that he's refused to take accountability for what he's done is just appalling. I think callous and brutal and cowardly are the best ways to describe James Desborough.
4: More than half of England is officially in drought. The Environment Agency says seven regions have now been confirmed as being in drought conditions. A seven-year-old boy involved in a beach tragedy that killed his teenage cousin and her mother has died.

0: Died in hospital. Musa Ahmed was on a day trip to West Mersey in Essex when he and five relatives got into difficulty in the water. He was pulled from the water and airlifted to hospital, but 41-year-old Shalina Rahman and 15-year-old Samiha died at the scene. Andy Burnham has promised to reform social care to tackle the unfairness of the current system.
1: It's shameful, to be honest, that politicians have put point scoring before fixing this issue, but that's what's happened. It's created a feeling in Westminster that this is too difficult, and if you take it on, you're taking on too big a political risk.
0: A year-long review has been commissioned by the Prime Minister, who's hinted that tax rises could be needed to pay for fundamental changes. And a three-minute silence has been held to remember the victims of the Southport attack. Three children were killed at a Taylor Swift-themed dance class exactly 2 years ago today. That's the latest from Radio News Hub. I'm David Hall.
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0: It'll be a dry evening with clear spells and a warm night for most. Some patchy rain will move southwards and gradually fade out, a low of 10 degrees Celsius.

0: There we go. That was The Herd, and From the Underworld. I'm not going to go into what the track is about, just to say it's a bit of Greek mythology. If you want to find out, Google it. Find out what From the Underworld is about by The Herd. Right, good evening. It's me, Norman, on the Wednesday night edition of Over to You. And we are talking WI this evening. But before I talk WI, I'd like to say thanks to Paul Chapman for a good drive for a session, and speak to you or see you next week, hear you next week. Sorry, I'll get it right in a minute. And just to let you know what's coming up after me this evening, at 10 o'clock we've got our fearless leader, Tony Obie, with The Late Show, and that is followed directly after me this evening by John Manders with The Country Show. So, as I said to you, we are talking WI this evening. And what do I mean by WI? Where's the questions? Hang on, here we are. I'm talking to a lady by the name of Emma Spencer. And she is the new Federation Chair of the Peterborough and Huntingdon Federation of WIs. Is that correct, Emma?
1: It's actually Huntingdon and Peterborough Federation, but close enough.
0: But semantics there. Being a bit pedantic with that question. There we go, folks. Sorry, I do apologize.
1: Good start.
0: Huntingdon and Peterborough Federation of WIs.
1: That's us.
0: That's you. Okay. Now, before I start asking you questions about the WI and what all things WI, tell us a little bit about yourself, please.
1: I'm a mum of two teenage boys. We are waiting for A-level results. I also socialise hearing dogs. I have a year-old brown Labrador puppy at home who is hopefully going to be a hearing dog.
0: Oh, right. That's good.
1: Which, whenever anybody hears that, the one question they ask is, how do you give them up?
0: Well, that's the question, isn't it? Yeah,
1: I was going to say, when you've had them from 8 weeks and your house is wrecked.
0: Yeah. Oh yes.
1: It's nice to have a break to sort the house out again. I'm married. I don't particularly work. I do odd little things, and as my husband calls it, I have my hobbies. Yeah, one of which is the WI.
0: Excellent. Thank you for that, Emma. So, there's a strange noise coming. Don't know whether what that one is.
1: That's a phone.
0: Is that yours?
2: No, it's not.
1: I turned mine off.
0: It's not mine. No. Sorry about that, folks. We've got a phantom phone somewhere in the studio, but never mind. We'll crack on. So what is the WI, first of all, please, Emma?
1: So it's currently the largest women's organisation in Britain. It started in 1915 to empower rural women, mainly in the countryside, promote community engagement and support food production during wartime. They were great canners of all the excess food that was around to make sure that they had food all year. Each year we campaign on a particular issue, many of which you will have heard of and not actually necessarily realised they were the WI. In 1943, we campaigned for equal pay for men and women. That went well.
0: Yeah. Did you get involved with the WASPI campaign?
1: I did not.
0: No. Did the WI get involved with the WASPI?
1: WI were involved, not our federation, but as a national, they were involved. Yeah.
0: Okay, that's great. We were
1: environmental before environmental became fashionable. We were trying to reduce the use of single-use plastics from 1971. And we were Keep Britain Tidy. That was our campaign in 1964.
0: Mm. There you go, folks. You see, some good things come out of strange places, as the saying goes. You know, so... Now, let us talk about what you ladies get involved with. So tell us what you actually get involved with in the WI, apart from what you've just... Is there anything else besides what you just said?
1: Each WI, we have three levels of the WI. So there's the individual WI in a local village, town, or part of a city. then we have the Federation, which is what I'm part of as well, and then we have National. So National do the national campaigning, so they are they're based in London and do nationwide. Federation, we do local, we join together and we look after our 39 WIs that we've got in Huntingdon and Peterborough. And each individual WI meet each month, and there is usually either an entertainment or a speaker each month for the women to learn. One of the main things of the WI is to educate.
0: Okay, that's fair enough. Besides you being the Federation Chair, are you actually a member of a local WI?
1: I am a member of two. I am a member of Buckden and a member of God Manchester. Okay. I am actually the President of Buckden, and I'm on the committee at God Manchester, where I am the ex-president.
0: Okay, so actually, how long have you been involved in the WI?
1: I've been involved for 15 years, which actually many of people have been involved a lot longer than I have. 15 years ago, there was an advert put out because God Manchester WI had stopped going. It folded, and they wanted to restart it. So they put on a thing, and I went along just to find out a bit of information. My mum had been in the WI, so I was aware of it. And I got there, and they did the, we need a committee. Well, you're going to put your hand up, aren't you?
0: Well,
1: you
0: do. Yeah.
1: And then they looked at us, and they went, right, from that committee, we need a president. And everybody else sat on their hands.
0: Never volunteer for anything, Emma. That's what happened to me. I volunteered. Well, I volunteered for a role which got on top of me, and it's hard to get rid of at this present moment in time, but they're trying their best to give them that much anyway. Okay, what actually inspired you to join the, apart from your mother being in the WI, what inspired you to join the WI?
1: It was a very simple one. My husband worked in London 5 days a week. I had two young children at home, and he never got home, and I wanted one night a month where I could actually just go out. So I made him promise that one night a month he would get home in time for me to go out. Okay. And that's where it all started.
0: 15 years ago. Okay. So, what do you get out of being a member of the WI? What do you actually get out of it?
1: The main thing I've got out of it is friendship. Mm-hmm. You know, I've met a lot of women from lots of different walks of life, many of which I now class as my best friends. You know, it is every age range. I know that a lot of ladies, when they think of the WI, they think, oh, I'll do that when I retire. It's not. And that's the other thing I want to get across to people, is you can join the WI at any age, from the age of 16. So it's definitely friendship. It's definitely getting involved with a big organisation who, yes, we don't necessarily do a lot of the campaigning locally, but it is something that I do want to change. Mm-hmm. And I want to get more involved in the community. Each of our individual WIs, we do little bits in the community, but I want to get a broader range around the county.
0: Yeah. You said the minimum age for joining the WI is 16.
1: Yeah.
0: Is there an upper age limit?
1: There is not.
0: There isn't?
1: No.
0: I'm going to say that is actually unusual, because some organisations that I've spoken to, they have a lower and an upper age limit, you know, especially, I know it's girl guides and what have you, you know, but what have you, you know.
1: Yeah, I mean,
0: certainly others.
1: There is no limit at all. We have had committee members who joined the committee in their 90s. I mean, if I've still got the energy for that in my 90s, great.
0: Okay. Let me just check. There's a question. I don't know whether I've actually got this question down, but there's a question floating around in my head, and I'm just wondering whether, just in case you've covered it. No. How much does it cost to join the WI?
1: It is £54 for the year. Mm-hmm. For that, you get 11 meetings per year. You get the national magazine. You get a local county magazine. You can attend the 11 meetings. You also get access to going on trips and county courses and things and events. But yeah, that's...
0: I take it that magazine you let me have a read of is the local magazine.
1: That's the local county one,
0: That's the local magazine. Okay, that's fair enough. Okay. What has kept you in the WI? What has actually kept you in the WI? I know 15 years is a long time. You know, I've been in this doing this for 9 years, coming up for 10. It'll be 10 years come next March. So,
1: to be honest, it doesn't feel like 15 years because I've done different things during that 15 years. It really doesn't. But it's always something new, you know. Every year there's a programme of 11 different meetings, and I obviously, as I said, I'm a member of two. But I mean, seriously, they range anything that you can possibly imagine. You know, we've had really serious talks about domestic violence. We've had, you know, a cat rescue. We've had gardening. We've had history of Anne Boleyn. We've had, you know, it really is anything you can think of. Somebody will do a talk on it and somebody will come along. And that keeps you going thinking, oh, I'll just stay a bit longer for that one.
0: It goes on from there.
1: It does.
0: Yeah. Now, we know you're the Federation Chair.
1: Yeah.
0: But what is your current role as the Federation Chair involving?
1: To be honest, I'm jack of all trades. Mm-hmm. I'm anything and everything. In the office, which is on the Ring Road, we have two members of staff. So I'm an employer. It's me that's on down for employing those two. We look after the building as a team of seven trustees, six of me. And we look after the building, which is an old Victorian school, so it takes quite a lot of looking after. It's making sure that our staff are, you know, legally protected and everything else. We do what's right for them. It's making sure that all of our policies are up to date, which all of this is things that I am very sure on, and I need to make sure that it's all done because I like to follow what we're meant to be doing. It's leading the teams that arrange the events. It's not necessarily arranging the events, but it is leading them to make sure that everything is done and what needs to be done. It's also being the face. You know, it's getting out there. It's meeting members. My first year of chair, I became chair in March, and I have this thing that in my first year, I want to visit all 39 WIs around the county. I'm calling it my grand tour. But my hope is that during that time, I meet many of our 1,100 members that we've got because, you know, they are so different that I want to see what's going on.
0: Okay.
1: I'm also nosy.
0: When does a WI, are they all normally meeting at the same time, or is it whenever they decide?
1: It's not when they decide. It's the same time each month that they will meet so that people know where and when they can go. But it is somewhere in the afternoon. We've got a couple in the morning. Most are in the evening. The day of the week is really dependent on the WI of when they want to meet. We have every day of the week, including a Saturday morning, we now have one WI. So it really is spread over the whole week, over the whole month, because we have some in the first week, some in the second week, you know, all the way through.
0: Yeah.
1: Which, when you're trying to arrange county events and trying not to do it on a
0: clash,
1: it gets quite tricky. You're down to about 3 days.
0: Yeah, true. Now, correct me if I'm wrong, but didn't the Huntingdon WI fold at one time?
1: Huntingdon WI did fold. That is the WI as opposed to the Federation. It has now restarted again. It restarted again 2 years ago. And it is thriving. That's on a Saturday morning.
0: It catches
1: a lot of working people who can't make it during the week, people who can't necessarily go out in the evenings. So, yeah, it is really thriving.
0: Excellent. We're going to go for a break, Emma.
1: Okay.
0: And we will be back shortly. What have I got coming up for you? Oh, I've got What Took You So Long by Emma Bunton.
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0: There we go. That was one from 2001 there. That was What Took You So Long by Emma Bunton. Hope you're enjoying the show. I'm enjoying talking to my guest this evening, which is Emma Spencer, who is the Federation Chair of the Huntingdon and Peterborough Federation of WIs. Now, let's get back. Emma, tell us, we talked about your role within the WI. How does the role fit into the structure of the WI in that case?
1: So I explained slightly earlier. So it's this national federation and individual WIs. So I'm obviously in the middle. So we are the link between national and the WIs. But also as a chair and our treasurer are part of the National Council, who literally run the whole of the WI and decide on policies and that sort of thing. So it's quite an important role, which you don't necessarily realise when you take it on.
0: Yes, I suppose so, really. You know, you think, oh, this is an easy job, this. I'm just the president of the federation, so it's or I'm the chair of the federation, so I just have to sit back and watch everybody else work doing the job. But it's not the case, really.
1: It is not.
0: So in that case, just to explain it a little bit further, how does your role fit into the structure of the WI? We are the middle pin.
1: So we are the connection between national, who do mainly campaigning.
0: Basically, you're the supervision.
1: We're the supervision of the individual WIs, and we are the communication channel.
0: Okay, that's fair enough. I think I had already asked that question in the question I asked you before, but there we go. That's how it goes sometimes, you know. Sorry, folks, you know, it does happen sometimes. Even Norm falls flat on his face sometimes, but there we go. Right, why did you... Now, this one, again, may be linked to something you said earlier, but why, and don't say because nobody else wanted to do it, why did you decide that you wanted to take on the role of Federation Chair?
1: Because I can't say no.
0: Because you can't say no.
1: No, I became a trustee 2 years ago, which are the people that run the federation, the seven of us. And when I became a trustee, I became the treasurer of the federation because nobody would do it because people get scared by money. And in March, we knew the previous chair had said that she was stepping down after 5 years in the role. In March, and we needed somebody from the trustees to take it over. And it's something that I'd sort of thought I wouldn't mind doing at some point. I'm not necessarily sure that I was quite ready for it or that I was ready to do it, and all that I knew, because, you know, we've had trustees who have been trustees longer than I've been in the WI full stop. And I do feel like the newbie completely.
0: Okay.
1: But I also hope that the experience I bring in really does help me. Yes, I might not have full experience of the WI and every minute detail of the WI, but I have been involved, and from the very beginning I've really thrown myself into everything, and that's what I do with everything.
0: Okay, that's good. Excellent. I understand what... What do you feel you have actually brought to the Huntingdon and Peterborough Federation?
1: I'm probably making it, may not be the right way to say it, but I'm probably making it more professional. I was a chair of governors at a local primary school for 5 years, and so I definitely learned a lot about what is required in the background. You know, that's where I learned all about the policies and the, you know, making sure that all the governance is correct. And so I've brought that to the role. There was obviously stuff in the background previously, but I'm just, you know, dotting the I's and crossing the T and making sure that it's all there. I also have enthusiasm. There is obviously, over time, there is a little bit lacklustre, and, you know, I think somebody new coming in, especially the fact that I am, you know, I've only been a trustee for 2 years.
0: So in other words, you're kicking the federation in the bottom?
1: Yes. Some take it, some are less keen.
0: Okay. Do you get any objections to your new way of doing things?
1: I think sometimes I come up with ideas and they do look at me as if to say, really? but I do usually get them to at least try things.
0: Okay, so in that vein, what are your plans for the future of the Federation?
1: I want to carry on making us a bit more professional. I want to bring us more up to date. We are going to be changing the website because that's quite old-fashioned and it can't do what we actually want it to do. Now the two staff I now have in the office are amazing. They are, you know, they do anything I sort of say, how about we think about doing this? Next thing I know, they've done it.
0: They've done it.
1: It's great. So we want things that also encourage younger people to join us. You know, we aren't shouldn't be the organisation that people think of as they retire. We should be for every step of your life. So I want to get more people involved. I want to get more involved in the community. We are quite, as a federation, we are quite insular and we do focus mainly on the WI, which I know we need to do, but we also need to get out there and not only to advertise ourselves, but also to bring the community in and to run events and things that they can come
0: okay,
1: to.
0: Okay, we'll talk about events in a little bit, if we may.
1: Yeah.
0: I always ask this to all my ladies that come to me from the WI. Now, the WI is renowned for one particular phrase. What's that particular phrase?
1: Jam and Jerusalem.
0: Jam and Jerusalem. Where did that actually originate from?
1: You really want to push me? I have no idea. I mean, Jerusalem is our song, which came about in very near the beginning. Which I can't. The date has just gone. Which some WIs sing every month, and we always sing once a year at the annual meeting. Now, the first annual meeting, national annual meeting I went to, was in the Albert Hall, and hearing 6,000 women singing Jerusalem was, you know, it was amazing. And yeah, so Jerusalem is, it's an important part of us, but it's not the part of, you know, it's not the main part of it. It's history. And I, even though I want to make us more forward looking, I do not want to get rid of history because, you know, that's what's built us. To be honest, you're welcome if you can make jam. You are also welcome if you can't make jam. I can make jam, but I choose not to.
0: Well, that's it, isn't it? Yeah, because I always remember looking at or watching the old wartime television series and the WI on there, and they always had the pots of jam on the table.
1: Yeah, it's also because, you know, one of the first things we did was we were canning and jarring? That's not right, is it? Putting into jars, to keep the fruit from the fields and the you know, the vegetables and the produce, which is how one of the reasons we started.
0: Now, I was reading through your local magazine,
1: yep,
0: and I came up with a few questions. I mixed them in with what they are.
1: Yep.
0: Now, one of the items I saw on your editorial was to do with a questionnaire.
1: I do like a questionnaire.
0: How's it gone? And sorry, just to clarify that, it was your events question.
1: Our events one, okay.
0: Yeah, go on, expand on that one.
1: No, that's fine. Over time, we have got a set series of events that keep coming up year after year after year. And I wanted to know whether, because some of our numbers are dwindling, and I wanted to know whether the numbers are dwindling because people actually have had enough of, you know, a particular event, or they just don't want to, want, you know, whether it's too expensive, whether it's they want something different. So I put out a questionnaire that basically said, you know, events that you want, events that you like that we already do, events that you'd like us to do, even basics down to what day of the week do you want an event to be on, what time of the day do you want an event to be on, because it's all very well us sitting in a room saying, right, we're going to organize a afternoon tea and it's going to be on a Wednesday because we always do our afternoon teas on a Wednesday, when actually nobody wants a Wednesday. They come because it happens to and they fancy it, rather than actually everybody would rather it was on a Monday. And I do like to know what people think. It's not just me doing it. It was an easy way of digging people's opinions.
0: Now, are you working on any resolutions at present? Like your Take Britain Tidy and all the rest of
1: it? So this year's resolutions, they were voted in at the National AGM in June. So we have two this year, which we are going to start working on. So we have got making toilets accessible for, well, for everybody, for the public. My brain has just gone completely on the word I wrote, to promote dignity. That's what I wanted to say. Yeah, so we're making accessible public toilets to promote dignity and also reducing women's homelessness.
0: Okay, that's very reasonable resolutions, that is.
1: I was going to say, they were put forward, we had a group, a range of five different resolutions. Those were the two that were put forward to the national meeting, and they were voted through. So this year, in the next 12 months, those are the two that we will be working on.
0: Okay, how far has the progress got at present then on that one, on those? Not very far.
1: Not very.
0: Caught the WI out, folks. I've caught the WI out.
1: They were only voted in last month.
0: That doesn't mean anything.
1: I know. I know National are working very hard on them. It hasn't got through to us yet.
0: Now, before I ask you a few more questions, I've got one question which is part of your original list. How can ladies who are interested in joining the WI, how can they do it?
1: Right, so you'll need to find out which is your local WI. If you happen to know, fantastic. Just go pop along. Or if you don't know, or you don't just want to pop along, you can go onto our website, which is hpfwi.org.uk. Or you can ring the office, which is open on a Tuesday to Thursday mornings, 9 till 1. You can pop along to the office at 6A Walden Road, or you can go on to, you can email them, or you can phone them.
0: Okay, so remind the ladies exactly where you are. I know where you are.
1: Yeah, we are at 6A Walden Road, so we are on the Ring Road, opposite the bus station. We are the, there's Walden Grove, which is a little road with houses on it. We are literally the next building along. We have got a red and white barrier
0: there
1: on the car
0: go.
1: Park,
0: yes,
1: but a buzzer to let you in.
0: And a buzzer. Oh, you have a buzzer. So
1: we have got a buzzer.
0: So you've got an automatic barrier, haven't you? Oh, there you go, ladies. So remember, if you want to join the WI and you want to go to the Huntingdon WI specifically, just go along to Walden Road, 6A, and they'll let you in. They'll raise the barrier. And just remind us when you're open for that sort of thing to happen.
1: Well, so the office is open Tuesday to Thursday, 9 till 1. They can give you information about any of our 39 WIs, of when they are, and they will also put you in touch with the president of the WI or the secretary of the WI, who to make you feel more welcome when you turn up rather than just turning it blind.
0: Okay, that's fair enough. Now, another question from your magazine. You went to the National Arboretum, didn't you?
1: I didn't go, but
0: a
1: trip did go. I went last time. I went last year when they went.
0: How did it go?
1: It went really, really well. If I remember rightly, it was in the spring, so it was in the nicer weather, whereas when we went before, it was in the cooler weather.
0: In winter. What's cool weather? I don't know what cool weather is.
1: No, I know. but no, it went really, really well. I know there was a lot of walking involved. But yeah, all the ladies that went enjoyed it, and some men as well, because we allow non-members to come on our trips.
0: Now, that's a political point, folks. I'm not allowed to talk about it, but it's a political point, and that's all I'm going to say about that matter. Now, at the Arboretum, there's a land train, isn't there?
1: There is a land train that many of the ladies went on, which takes you round so that you can see a lot of the exhibits without using those legs.
0: Okay, that's fine. We're going to go for a break, slightly early. Just to get everything in key. What have I got for you coming up? Now, another 60s. Let me just check what year it actually was. No, that's not the one. I can't play it yet. I'll let you listen to what it actually is.
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0: If that's our future, I don't want anything to do with it. That was In the Year 2525 by the great Zagarin Evans. One hit wonder that was. And that was from 1969. I hope you enjoyed that. You can tell I'm a 60s fan. There we go, never mind. Okay, right, let's get back to Emma. And we're going to be talking about what's been coming up and what have you. Now, there was another item which caught my eye, and it's called the Bra Bank.
1: Yeah.
0: Tell us about the Bra Bank.
1: So the Bra Bank is a collection pot where people can bring their bras that they no longer wear, want, falling apart, whatever. And they either, if they are in one piece and suitable, they are sent to third world countries to be reused. Mm-hmm. If they are falling apart, they will be taken to pieces and the parts of the bra will be recycled.
0: Right.
1: And for every bra that the company receive, a donation is given to a breast cancer charity.
0: Very good.
1: So, I mean, it's win-win. We also now collect glasses. Reading glasses.
0: Oh, right, reading glasses. I thought you meant drinking glasses then.
1: I wish. Reading glasses, which go to the local hospitals for them to give to patients if they turn up and haven't got any glasses with them.
0: Yeah, yeah.
1: They are given glasses, so we're collecting those. And also, we now collect run-out pens. There is somewhere that we have found that recycles them rather than going to landfill.
0: Right. Okay, yeah, that's good. That's good. A good idea. Yeah, excellent, excellent. Now, you also have, and I don't know why you're still doing it, been involved with crafting at a particular place, HMP Peterborough.
1: Yeah, the ladies at Werrington WI put feelers out and decided that they were going to go into HMP Peterborough. And yeah, they assist the ladies in running craft sessions, to being a person to talk for them to talk to whilst they're doing the crafts. It's once they go in, well, they try and go in once a month. The trouble we're having at the moment is clearance.
0: Yeah,
1: so
0: it's
1: taking a lot longer, so not as many of our ladies can go in as want to.
0: Any particular reason for that, or is it just in general?
1: It's just in general, but also the WI nationally were trying to open WIs in prisons, but it's the trouble being, obviously, is people aren't necessarily there long term. So the membership system of paying for a year for you to attend the meetings doesn't necessarily work when you're coming and going mid-year. But it was a way of the WI giving something back. And Werrington WI are actually amazing with the amount of community stuff they do. And we have others that also do a lot of community, but I went to visit them fairly recently. And yeah, they really do get involved. I think because they're so far away from headquarters in Huntingdon, they sort of do a lot more than... because they don't get involved in our things, really.
0: Yeah. Oh, that's good. That's good. Now, let's we talked earlier on about your events questionnaire.
1: Yep.
0: I'm going to go back a bit, and I'm going to say to you, tell us a little bit about your past events and your upcoming events.
1: Okay, so we've had a series of coffee mornings. We try and have a coffee morning once a month where we have a speaker. They are usually very well attended, but these, as I said earlier about the speakers, are a complete range of different topics. You know, recently we've had a Hinchinbrook Park Ranger. We've had Canon Tim Auburn-Jones talking about Catherine of Aragon and her place in Peterborough Cathedral. We are hoping to get him back to do another one because he was very well received. We've had one of our trustees talking about her past career as a funeral director and ballroom dancer. And if that's a combination.
0: That rings a bell. That
1: called
0: rings
1: Dancing
0: a bell.
1: With the Dead, and it was Phyllis. Brooks.
0: Dancing with the Dead. That rings a bell, and I can't remember where I've heard that or seen that.
1: So we have a series of coffee mornings. We have we've had lunches. We had an afternoon teas. We've had an afternoon tea with the Red Arrows. That was a while ago. We've had a science lunch fairly recently with a policeman locally who has dealt with a lot of the big local cases.
0: Mm-hmm.
1: So yeah, so that's our sort of our path. We have a real range, and then going forward, sorry, we also do trips. We've had quite a lot of London shows, which always go down well, because who doesn't like to just get on a coach, be taken to a theatre, wander for lunch, and then go to see a show and be picked up right outside the theatre again? Yeah.
0: I'm going to a show on the 12th of August, I think.
1: Are you?
0: Jesus Christ Superstar.
1: I am jealous. I would love to see
0: the man himself.
1: Oh.
0: The one that did Eurovision.
1: Yeah.
0: I can never remember his name. Sam, what's his name? Yeah, Sam, what's his name? Yeah. It was a Christmas present, so...
1: Fantastic. Well, I hope you enjoy it.
0: Well, the wife was supposed to come, but she's not into the theatre, and she's not too good on her feet at present, because she's had an operation. So she didn't want to go. So my son and his son are coming, so it's a boys' night out.
1: Can I say? Yeah. Enjoy.
0: Yeah, we will do. Okay, what other events have we got coming up?
1: So coming up, we've got a... afternoon tea with a gentleman called Paul Barwick, who is he's an ex-policeman. We seem to like our ex-policeman, but he is talking about the Profumo affair. We've got a cookery demonstration and a lunch, which basically they feed you lunch and then they also feed you five puddings to try. What's not to like?
0: That's true.
1: We also have some coffee mornings coming up. We've got one for a gentleman coming from Wood Green to talk about animal rescue. We've got one in beginning of next year, which hasn't yet been advertised. So, you know, scoop now. And I've completely forgotten what the film is called. It's the environmental one that's doing the rounds at the moment. About the... Oh, okay, that really didn't go down well because I've completely, it's just gone.
0: No, it doesn't matter. No,
1: completely out of my head.
0: I know which one you're talking about. Yeah. Even I can't remember that.
1: Yeah, exactly. So, we've got that showing of that beginning of next year. We've got a quiz night. We're really going down the old ones. We've got a bingo night.
0: Standards ones, those, aren't they?
1: Yeah, really? Exactly. And we've got another. There's another one of those three. Oh, jigsaw. Jigsaw.
0: You've got a jigsaw competition, don't you, or something?
1: Yes. So basically, everybody gets a 500 piece jigsaw. You're in teams of four, and literally, we say go. It's first one to finish.
0: Oh, good. Are there any prizes?
1: There are prizes.
0: Oh, there you go. There you go, ladies. If you're in the WI, go along to that particular one. They're good. These jigsaw competitions are quite good sometimes. I know I've been involved in one a few years ago, so there we go. Right. Any more? Or is that it?
1: For now, that's as much as I can.
0: That's all you've got.
1: Okay, that's there are more.
0: Right. Okay, in that case, I've got one last question for
1: you. Go on, then.
0: Just remind us... first of all, the contact details.
1: So the contact details, you can go onto our website, which is HPFWI, so Huntingdon Peterborough Federation of WIs, .org.uk. Or you can contact the office Tuesday to Thursday, 9 till 1, either by popping in on 6A Walden Road, which is opposite the bus station, or you can email them at office@hpfwi.org.uk. Or you can go to our Facebook page.
0: Good, excellent. You nearly forgot that, didn't you?
1: I did nearly forget that.
0: There you go, folks. That was Emma Spencer, who is the Federation Chair of the Huntingdon and Peterborough Federation of WIs. I nearly said women there. That was being a bit misogynistic, but never mind. There we go. That's it, folks. I'm not in tomorrow night. I'm back next week, so I'll see you then. Good night.

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Buried in your bones, there's an ache that you can't ignore. 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
8: A serial killer has been given a whole life order for the murder of two men. James Desborough will never be eligible for parole after killing Claudio Aquilino and Daniel Coleman at a homeless hotel in Cornwall. The 40-year-old is already serving life for the murder of his cellmate. Detective Superintendent Rachel Bentley says they're also looking into the deaths of four others who were staying at the Sandy Lodge Hotel in Newquay.
9: As part of the investigation, a detective inspector did a review of those deaths, and that included commissioning some more forensic work, some CCTV and statements. There are still some inquiries outstanding on those. They remain as unexpected deaths, but there are still some inquiries outstanding.
8: Swathes of England are suffering from a flash drought. The Environment Agency says around half of the country's been declared as being in drought conditions. It's as a result of very low rainfall and high temperatures. A seven-year-old boy's died a week after a beach tragedy in which his cousin and aunt were killed. Five members of his family got into complications in the sea at Mersey in Essex. 15-year-old Samia Rahman and her mother, Shalina, died at the scene. Police say Musa Ahmed has now died in hospital. Andy Burnham is to hold cross-party talks to try and fix the adult social care crisis in England. The Conservatives and the Liberal Democrats have accepted his invitation to the talks, but Nigel Farage has criticised the decision not to invite him. The Prime Minister says he'll do everything he can to address the issue.
10: It's a major dereliction of public duty that Parliament has not faced up to this, of all challenges, something so fundamental.

0: council to life as this.
1: A Reform UK councillor has been charged with posting a grossly offensive message on social media. Glenn Gibbons from Sunderland City Council allegedly made a racist comment about Nigerians. The 66-year-old will appear before magistrates in August. And Blankety Blank, Celebrity Mastermind and Live at the Apollo have all been axed by the BBC, who are dumping them to save money. That's the latest from Radio News Hub. I'm David Hall.
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1: It'll be a dry evening with clear spells and a warm night for most. Some patchy rain will move southwards and gradually fade out, a low of 10 degrees Celsius.

0: Johnny Cash there with a song called Backstage Pass. Welcome to the Country Show with me, Johnny Manders, and my lovely producer, Jackie, sitting alongside of me.
1: Hello.
0: She's responsible for the playlist this evening again. So, a big thank you to Norman Napper for his Over to You show and his interview with Emma Spencer from the Huntingdon and Peterborough Federation of the WI. Interesting it was too. Right, without further ado, let's get on with this. We're here till 10 o'clock. Coming up next, though, we've got David Kirsch and a song called If I Never Stopped Loving You.
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0: David Kirsch, if I never stopped loving you. Can I say a good evening to all our overseas listeners from various parts of the world listening to the show? You're very welcome. Okay, coming up next, Hank Williams Jr. with All My Rowdy Friends.
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0: that right. Come on in.
1: Thanks, William Jr. there. Great song, wasn't it? All My Rowdy Friends. Up next, Willie Nelson with Blue Skies.
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0: lovely, unmistakable voice there of Willie Nelson. Right, coming up next is Rosanna Cash. I love the title of this one. It's called My Baby Thinks He's a Train.
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0: My baby thinks he's a train. 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
1: Choo-choo.
0: Choo-choo, Jackie says. Yeah, got the three Hank Williams coming up next with this one, Honky Tonky Blues. The

0: Bowser 3 Hank Williams taking us into a commercial break. 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

0: That was Brooks and Dunn, a song called White Lion Casanova. Now for a guy, we do play, but not very often. We're going to make amends on this one. Let's listen to George Jones and a song called The Grand Tour.
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0: great voice there of George Jones. Coming up next, for you Dolly Parton fans, here she is with Baby, I'm Burning.
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0: Dolly Parton, Baby, I'm Burning. 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

0: Great song, wasn't it? 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Up next, Charlie Rich, A Very Special Love Song.
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0: lovely song, very special love song, Charlie Rich. Coming up next, we've got Hayley Kay, No Way, No How.
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0: That was Hayley Kay, No Way, No How. Got Eva Cassidy coming up next to take us up to the commercial break with this one, and it's called Yesterday.
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0: Eva Cassidy there with a great version of Yesterday. Got a commercial break coming up next. Coming out of that, witness to Ricky Skaggs and Tony Rice with a song called The Soul of the Man Never Dies.
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0: Ricky Skaggs and Tony Rice there. The soul of the man never dies. Let's listen to Steve Earle with this one. It's called San Antonio Girl.
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0: great song. Steve Earle there, and a song called San Antonio Girl. Okay, we have Don McLean coming up next. It's a great song with this one. It is called Since I Don't Have You.
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3: Police have released the moment they arrested Robert Bush, the funeral director who's admitted keeping bodies and giving the wrong ashes to grieving families. Some 35 unburied bodies and more than 100 sets of ashes were found by detectives when his business was raided in March 2024. In body cam footage released by Humberside Police of his arrest 4 months later, he attempted to downplay his crimes.
4: I've been arrested off a plane by gunpoint. It's like I'm Che Guevara or something. I'm not that complicated, and I've said so many times, let me help you unravel what it is. I'll come in and talk to you. It feels vindictive the way this has been done.
3: Bush is due to be sentenced this week after pleading guilty to 67 offences. Next, serial killer James Desborough has been given a whole life prison sentence with no chance of parole. The 40-year-old has been found guilty of killing Claudio Aquilino and Daniel Coleman at a homeless hotel in Newquay. Police are now reviewing the deaths of two men and two women who were staying at the hotel at the same time as Desborough. Detective Superintendent Rachel Bentley says he's a wicked individual.
5: I think he's a deeply unpleasant man. I think he's callous and cold-blooded. I think the fact that he's refused to take accountability for what he's done is just appalling. I think callous and brutal and cowardly are the best ways to describe James Desborough.
3: Andy Burnham's promised to reform social care to tackle the unfairness of the current system.
6: It's shameful, to be honest, that politicians have put point scoring before fixing this issue. But that's what's happened. It's created a feeling in Westminster that this is too difficult. And if you take it on, you're taking on too big a political risk.
3: A year-long review has been commissioned by the Prime Minister, who's hinted tax rises could be needed to pay for fundamental change. And more than half of England is now officially in drought. The Environment Agency says seven regions have now been confirmed as being in drought conditions. That's the latest from Radio News Hub. I'm David Hall.
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4: It'll be a dry evening with clear spells and a warm night for most. Some patchy rain will move southwards and gradually fade out, a low of 10 degrees Celsius.

0: 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Coming up next, we have Red Foley with a song called Hillbilly Fever.
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0: Red Foley there with Hillbilly Fever. Welcome back to the second hour of the show with me, Johnny Manders, here till 10 o'clock. Got some great stuff lined up for you. Right, let's start off with Susie Bogus and a song called Someday Soon.
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Senorita Margarita by Tim McGraw. Right, got Johnny Cash with Bob Dylan coming up. I'm going to dedicate this one to Kevin, Sandrine and Cisco, listening to the show in Vienna, of course, in Austria. As they do, listen every week, and they've done for the past 15 years since I've been doing this show. So for you guys, here's Johnny Cash with a song called Girl from the North Country.

0: Go from the North Country. Johnny Cash with Bob Dylan. That went out to Kevin, Sandrine and Cisco listening to the show in Vienna. Hope you enjoyed it, guys. Great song. Coming up next, Merle Haggard and Grandma Harp.
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3: Now, I guess the thing that I remember most about Grandma was her pretty blue eyes and her trembling hands as she served the best baked apple pie I'd ever ate. And it always amazed me how till the age of 75 years, she personally raised her own black-eyed peas and her own turnip greens that the old corner market just couldn't match. But one day the old summer sun just got too much for her and she fell and broke her hip. And after that she seemed to slow down for a while, but bless her heart, she lived to be 93. And it was like she'd lived to see 1,000 years of progress. From the horseless carriage through 2 world wars and the first man walk on the moon. But the times in which she lived was not what mattered. It was how she lived it, and that made it all worthwhile.

Just think about the times that she lived through. And think about the changing world she saw. Now somehow she reared a decent family out of poverty. And for 70 years she loved the same old grandpa. To me, her passing brought a closing chapter to a way of life that I loved within my heart. I just mean to say I think we owe her something special.

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0: Great stuff. Yeah, wasn't Elvis, was it? That was Scooter Lee and a song called Heartbreak Hotel. Okay, we've got Aaron Tippin coming up next, and the song he's going to sing is There Ain't Nothing Wrong With The Radio.
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0: There ain't nothing wrong with the radio. Aaron Tippin. Okay, Chris Christopherson and Rita Coolidge. Up next with this one, it's called We Must Have Been Out of Our Minds.
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0: We must have been out of our minds. Chris Christopherson and Rita Coolidge. Up next, Louise Marshall and a song called Sweet Dreams.
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0: Sweet Dreams there with Louise Marshall. Great song. Right, coming up next, we have Garth Brooks and a song called That Summer.
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That was Garth Brooks and a song called That Summer. 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

0: Jim Reeves there with a song called Mexican Joe. Okay, up next, The Chicks and Lil Jack Slade.
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That was the Chicks with a song called Lil Jack Slade. Good instrumental, wasn't it? Right, two to go from me. Next up, though, it's K.D. Lang, Lock, Stock and Teardrops.

Katie Lang, Lock, Stock and Theatre. Right, the last one from me this evening, and it's me. So if you leave early or go make a cup of coffee, you can do. Here I am with this one. It's called You're My Best Friend.

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1: Well, all done. Time flies, doesn't it, when you're having fun. Thank you for listening, and thank you to Jackie, of course, for a great playlist this evening. Hope you'll stay tuned now to the Ouse Valley, and Tony Obi will take you up to midnight. Wish me back, of course, next Wednesday, same time, 8 p.m. This is Johnny Mander saying, keep safe, and remember, keep it country.

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3: Police have released the moment they arrested Robert Bush, the funeral director, who's admitted keeping bodies and giving the wrong ashes to grieving families. Some 35 unburied bodies and more than 100 sets of ashes were found by detectives when his business was raided in March 2024. In body cam footage released by Humberside Police of his arrest 4 months later, he attempted to downplay his crimes.
4: I've been arrested off a plane by gunpoint. It's like I'm Che Guevara saying, I'm not that complicated, and I've said so many times, let me help you unravel what it is. I'll come in and talk to you. Feels vindictive the way this has been done.
3: Bush is due to be sentenced this week after pleading guilty to 67 offences. Next, serial killer James Desborough has been given a whole life prison sentence with no chance of parole. The 40-year-old has been found guilty of killing Claudio Anquilino and Daniel Coleman at a homeless hotel in Newquay. Police are now reviewing the deaths of two men and two women who were staying at the hotel at the same time as Desborough. Detective Superintendent Rachel Bentley says he's a wicked individual.
5: I think he's a deeply unpleasant man. I think he's callous and cold-blooded. I think the fact that he's refused to take accountability for what he's done is just appalling. I think callous and brutal and cowardly are the best ways to describe James Desborough.
3: Andy Burnham's promised to reform social care to tackle the unfairness of the current system.
6: It's shameful, to be honest, that politicians have put point scoring before fixing this issue. But that's what's happened. It's created a feeling in Westminster that this is too difficult. And if you take it on, you're taking on too big a political risk.
3: Meanwhile, the PM has reportedly told Donald Trump that he would open up the North Sea for oil drilling. The US president made the comments during a White House briefing. And more than half of England is officially in drought. The Environment Agency say seven regions have been confirmed as being in drought conditions. That's the latest from Radio News Hub. I'm David Hall.
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1: A fresh morning for most, but a band of thicker cloud will continue to sink south. Outbreaks of rain will affect northern Scotland, though. A high of 27 degrees Celsius.
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2: 3 minutes past ten. 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

Yes, who? Only you. Welcome to The Late Show. It's the OB until midnight. A single of the week at 10:20, the latest showbiz news, an hour of great love songs, and then, boy, meets girl.

Sabrina Carpenter, Man Child, playing on The Late Show. It is Ouse Valley Radio. It is the sound of Huntingdonshire. So, Thursday's weather. Some bright spells, but cloud will continue in the morning with the small chance of a shower. Now, what's one of those? Yes, we say no more. Sunshine returning later in the day. It will feel fresher with a maximum temperature of 26 degrees.

0: Spanish the Kooks, she moves in her own way. Now, the single of the week for this week is from Jungle. They've got a new album coming out quite soon. I'm looking forward to hearing that. They released three songs from it so far. This is the third one. It's a single of the week someday, somewhere.
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That is the single of the week for this week, Sunday Somewhere Jungle. If you like it, Scott will play it again in the morning at around about 8:15. He's serving up breakfast from 7. And we'll play it again tomorrow night at 10:20. But for now, from the latest Ooze Valley Radio playlist, this...

Somber and Homewrecker. Now, looking forward to tomorrow night at 7 o'clock. It's over to you. Karen Adams will be here. She'll be finding out about the summer activities at Grafham Water Centre from Ed Groom, their Business Development Manager. If you want to know more about what's going on at the Grafham Water Centre, 7 o'clock tomorrow night, Karen Adams talks to Ed Groom. Now, if you're looking for something to do tomorrow night, what have we got? How about this? Commemoration Hall, tomorrow evening at 7. There's an acoustic night there. It's free entry to the event. It's in the Art Cafe, and there'll be a jar for generous donations. It will be Cy Dartford who will be doing the acoustic night. So that's on tomorrow night, 7 o'clock, Commemoration Hall.

Sam Fender, arm's length. So 29 minutes to 11, it's our usual time for three of the best. Tonight, three songs from Hall & Oates.

Career the Best Tonight, Daryl Hall, John Oates. They've done some good songs. Three from them, starting with She's Gone, Kiss on My List and You Make My Dreams. No falling asleep on my watch, thank you. We're here until midnight. Fancy some showbiz news? David Hall is up next after Taylor Swift and Opal Light.

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1: Noah Kahan has slammed the White House for using one of his songs in a promo video. On Monday, the White House shared a post on Instagram that showed Donald Trump visiting General Motors' flagship test site in Michigan, set to Kahan's song American Cars. After many fans tagged Kahan in the comments, he later said he'd never approve of his music being used in support of Trump or the administration. Sam Smith has confirmed they're engaged to their long-term partner, Christian Cohen. The Stay With Me singer says it's after 3 years of dating. Smith's fifth record charts the course of the couple's relationship. Social media star George Clark and comedian Sarah Pascoe are among the famous faces announced to take part in Gladiator's celebrity special. Pascoe and Clark, who was a runner-up on the recent series of Strictly Come Dancing, will take on the formidable Gladiators alongside TV presenters Chris Ramsey and AJ Adudu. And a special edition of the Beatles' album Rubber Soul will feature previously unreleased session recordings and home demos. Originally released in 1965, the new edition's coming out in October.
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ABBA and Honey Honey. Now the news is on the way at 11. David Hall brings that to you. And after the news, 1 hour of just great love songs.

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2: Footage of the funeral director who kept unburied bodies and gave ashes to the wrong grieving families has been released by police. Robert Bush has pleaded guilty to 67 offences and is due to be sentenced this week. Humberside Police have released the first interview they conducted with the 48-year-old as he tried to explain his actions.
3: This is not how I'd have liked this to come to, and trying to navigate the difficulties we were having financially, mostly as a business. There was, I suppose, opportunities that were poor choices to firefight one problem over another.
2: A serial killer is beginning a life sentence after being found guilty of killing two men. James Desborough has been given a whole life tariff for killing Claudio Aquilino and Daniel Coleman at a homeless hostel in Cornwall. Mr. Justice Sarney passed sentence to the 40-year-old.
4: I'm sure that you are a highly dangerous individual who has no regard for the lives of people who you think are worthless. You are a person who can kill using extreme violence with no remorse or indeed reflection on your actions.
2: No further actions to be taken against the Green Party leader after he shared a controversial image on social media. Zach Polanski reposted a picture depicting a man wearing a black T-shirt with a picture of a guillotine and the words, "We're only making plans for Nigel." Reform UK leader Nigel Farage has been calling for Mr. Polanski's arrest. Andy Burnham has commissioned a review into the growing social care crisis in England. The PM has given Baroness Casey a year to put forward a new plan to tackle the issue. She says it's important everyone has a say.
5: Nobody at any point said we want to have a national care service, but the most important thing is we have to involve the public in actually helping us shape what that looks like, and I think that's the most important part.
2: And Blankety Blank, Celebrity Mastermind and Live at the Apollo have all been axed by the BBC to save money. That's the latest from Radio News Hub. I'm David Hall.
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2: A fresh morning for most, but a band of thicker cloud will continue to sink south. Outbreaks of rain will affect northern Scotland, though, a high of 27 degrees Celsius.

Alicia Keys starting the love songs, If I Ain't Got You. Stick around. 1 hour of great love songs are on the way. And this is the Four Tops, Baby, I Need Your Loving.

0: Just Stray Love Songs, it's what we do Monday to Thursday between 11 and midnight. And that's a Sienna Spiro and Die on This Hill. She has got such a good voice. Yes, I think we'll be hearing more from Sienna Spiro this year. Now, 30 minutes uninterrupted love songs on the way. Paul McCartney, Paloma Faith and Dr. Hook lined up, ready to play. But playing now, the latest from Brandon Flowers, Plans.
1: Oh, one, two.

Madonna and Dear Jesse wraps up the Late Show. My work is done. The Late Show will be back tomorrow night at 10. Scott serves breakfast at 7 in the morning, but up next, just after midnight, it is the Ooze Valley Nighttime Playlist.

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2: Police have released the moment they arrested Robert Bush, the funeral director, who's admitted keeping bodies and giving the wrong ashes to grieving families. Some 35 unburied bodies and more than 100 sets of ashes were found by detectives when his business was raided in March 2024. In body cam footage released by Humberside Police of his arrest 4 months later, he attempted to downplay his crimes.
3: I've been arrested off a plane by gunpoint. It's like I'm Che Guevara saying, I'm not that complicated, and I've said so many times, let me help you, unravel what it is, I'll come in and talk to you. Feels vindictive the way this has been done.
2: Bush is due to be sentenced this week after pleading guilty to 67 offences. Next, serial killer James Desborough has been given a whole life prison sentence with no chance of parole. The 40-year-old has been found guilty of killing Claudio Anquilino and Daniel Coleman at a homeless hotel in Newquay. Police are now reviewing the deaths of two men and two women who were staying at the hotel at the same time as Desborough. Detective Superintendent Rachel Bentley says he's a wicked individual.
4: I think he's a deeply unpleasant man. I think he's callous and cold-blooded. I think the fact that he's refused to take accountability for what he's done is just appalling. I think callous and brutal and cowardly are the best ways to describe James Desborough.
2: Andy Burnham's promised to reform social care to tackle the unfairness of the current system.
5: It's shameful, to be honest, that politicians have put point scoring before fixing this issue. But that's what's happened. It's created a feeling in Westminster that this is too difficult. And if you take it on, you're taking on too big a political risk.
2: Meanwhile, the PM has reportedly told Donald Trump that he would open up the North Sea for oil drilling. The US president made the comments during a White House briefing. And more than half of England is officially in drought. The Environment Agency says seven regions have been confirmed as being in drought conditions. That's the latest from Radio News Hub. I'm David Hall.
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2: A fresh morning for most, but a band of thicker cloud will continue to sink south. Outbreaks of rain will affect northern Scotland, though, a high of 27 degrees Celsius.

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2: Footage of the funeral director who kept unburied bodies and gave ashes to the wrong grieving families has been released by police. Robert Bush has pleaded guilty to 67 offences and is due to be sentenced this week. Humberside Police have released the first interview they conducted with the 48-year-old as he tried to explain his actions.
3: This is not how I'd have liked this to come to, and trying to navigate the difficulties we were having financially, mostly as a business. There was, I suppose, opportunities that were poor choices to firefight one problem over another.
2: A serial killer is beginning a life sentence after being found guilty of killing two men. James Desborough has been given a whole life tariff for killing Claudio Aquilino and Daniel Coleman at a homeless hostel in Cornwall. Mr. Justice Sarney passed sentence to the 40-year-old.
4: I'm sure that you are a highly dangerous individual who has no regard for the lives of people who you think are worthless. You are a person who can kill using extreme violence with no remorse or indeed reflection on your actions.
2: No further actions to be taken against the Green Party leader after he shared a controversial image on social media. Zach Polanski reposted a picture depicting a man wearing a black T-shirt with a picture of a guillotine and the words, "We're only making plans for Nigel." Reform UK leader Nigel Farage has been calling for Mr. Polanski's arrest. Andy Burnham has commissioned a review into the growing social care crisis in England. The PM has given Baroness Casey a year to put forward a new plan to tackle the issue. She says it's important everyone has a say.
5: Nobody at any point said we want to have a national care service, but the most important thing is we have to involve the public in actually helping us shape what that looks like, and I think that's the most important part.
2: And Blankety Blank, Celebrity Mastermind and Live at the Apollo have all been axed by the BBC to save money. That's the latest from Radio News Hub. I'm David Hall.
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2: A fresh morning for most, but a band of thicker cloud will continue to sink south. Outbreaks of rain will affect northern Scotland, though, a high of 27 degrees Celsius.